Don't let me face this loneliness alone. Making well with my soul. I need a peace that only heaven knows.

Apart from hardening like stone. Show me through the pain. There's reason still to pray, so I can sing.

So, have you ever had your own words come back to haunt you? A careless remark, a sharp outburst, a lie that seemed small at the time, but grew into something you couldn't control. We all know that sting. Hi, I'm Bernie Diamond and welcome again to Fresh. During America's Watergate scandal in the 1970s, powerful men in Washington discovered just how destructive hidden thoughts and words can be. Secret tapes from President Nixon's office revealed conversations that toppled his presidency. Words meant for the inner circle spilled out into the open and brought down the most powerful man in the world. You and I, we both face that same danger when our hidden thoughts and words are far from honourable. Amen? King David knew that same danger in his own life. That's why he prayed this prayer, Psalm 19, verse 14. May my words and thoughts please you. Lord, you are my rock, the one who rescues me. Do you know what that is? It's a cry for integrity. Yesterday, we saw that those who revere God are invited into his inner circle, where he reveals his unbreakable promises and even plucks their feet from the net. Out of that intimacy flows this yearning. Lord, let every word and every thought line up with your heart. And in Christ, that prayer is fulfilled. He redeems us. He is our rock. By his Spirit, he reshapes our desires. The more we draw close to him, the deeper our yearning grows to obey him in every way. Don't just control your tongue on the surface. Press into God's presence, yearn for his intimacy, and let him so transform your heart that every word, every thought brings him joy. Because that's God's word, fresh for you today. Friend, the love of God for you is more than words could ever say. He wants to fill you with his love, his joy, his peace. He wants to transform your life. And that's why I'd so love to send you your fresh devotional message every day. It's completely free. Just stop by at freshdevotional.org, and when you do subscribe, you'll immediately receive a free copy of my latest book, Walking with the Spirit. 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
0: 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I'm a rapper. I'm bigging myself up, man.
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justice if I'd Mike Hoagland. Telling me to bring it, my hero's already brought it. He brought it, you sort it, it's not my business to order. So I'm finding the fine line, and part of my design. But I'm reading my guideline, I'll say I'll be fine. True crime, my outline, and chalk I'm defined. But I'm taking my time for the ones I